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1: Hello.
0: Oh, he's here. All right. Yeah, sorry. We were slipping a little bit there.
1: I say you guys are misbehaving.
0: Hey, we caught it just in time. Well, we like to call that casually, casually strolling into the...
1: Dead air, they call it.
2: So what did we play?
1: Hey, we did Bob Seger, our theme song, Old Time Rock and Roll. The Girls, Art did Magic Man. Guess who? No Seger tonight. That was popular here. Studio C, Stevie Nicks, Edge of 17, Chicago, who I get to see in a couple weeks, 25-6-4, and then he just heard REO, keep pushing.
0: All right.
2: Yeah.
0: Well, it's 6:30. What time do you think it is?
1: I don't know. What do you think we ought to do?
0: Maybe some animal stories.
2: Yay. Animal stories.
1: I got a little one here, and I don't know where it came out of.
2: Houston.
1: Okay. Friendship and caregiving amongst species may not be a uniquely human trait. So you like people to take care of you and brush your hair and da-da-da-da-da?
2: Yeah.
1: A study led by Oxford University documented 427 cases in which monkeys and apes played with, groomed, cared, are carried and cared for other animals.
0: Oh, wow.
1: Examples include dogs. They were grooming dogs, young snub-nosed monkeys playing with pigs, and other wild animals adopting infants. So,
2: wow.
1: Play was most common, but young primates, while adult females were more likely to groom other species.
2: So
1: it's not pet keeping.
2: So
1: it's
2: monkey barber shop in Tucson, right?
1: Well, no, it's not Tucson. It doesn't say here. Where
2: no,
1: it's
2: I right. know, I know. But we're gonna come on. I'm giving you food for thought, Bill.
0: Yeah, maybe
2: a good business venture for you.
0: Could make some money down there. Yeah. If you get the right monkeys,
2: chimpanzees. Yeah,
1: and the humans don't have to do it.
2: No,
1: monkeys could.
2: Right. What's the labor?
1: So there's your animal story for tonight. There's kind of a silly fun one.
0: All right.
2: That's a good one. I like that one. Monkey see, monkey do.
0: All right. Well, I have a PSA for everybody. I have Main Street Restaurant open daily 7 to 2:30 Monday through Friday or until 3 o'clock on weekends, serving breakfast and lunch in the heart of historic downtown Idaho Springs, 1518 Minor Street, 303-567-2788, or find them on Facebook.
2: You can teach them, Bill.
1: Yeah.
0: All right. Well, what do we got coming up next, Bill?
2: They can be Diamondback fans.
1: Let's start out with a little Foreigner on this set.
0: All right. Here we go. This is Long, Long Way From Home. Here we go.

0: 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What's up, Bill?
1: No, not a whole lot. The temperature's back up. We got to cool down a little bit. Some rain around here.
2: How's that rain?
1: Oh, God, when it rains here, a dad dumping a bucket all at once.
2: The Grateful Dead sing a song like that.
0: It's called a monsoon.
1: Yeah, it is.
2: Hell in a bucket.
0: Have you had any?
1: We're supposed to be dry for the next 10 days. Hot again. So
0: that should set it right up for the next taboob.
2: All right, so what do we play?
1: Hey there, we started out a little Foreigner. Long, long way from home. Stevie Wonder did Higher Ground. Fog Hat, Rock Your House. Leonard Skinner. You know that smell?
2: Smell that smell?
0: Can you smell it?
2: I don't know.
1: Yeah,
2: all the way over here.
1: Yeah. Pep Leppard did Bullet, and ZZ Top just said Jesus just left Chicago.
2: It's called Washington Fires.
0: I thought that song was about the landscaper, Jesus, not... Jesus decided to... Never mind, I'm
2: anyways.
0: Sorry.
2: Anyways.
0: All right. What do we got coming up next?
1: Hey, let's do a little local song for you guys. By Joe Walsh.
2: Yeah.
0: All right.
2: No, no way.
1: He recorded that up Caribou Ranch there in Netherlands.
2: Thank you, nice. Kim and John, for listening.
0: Thank you, everybody, for listening to the GOAT.
2: Yeah.
0: Here we go. This is Joe Walsh.

0: 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Or we have hot links.
1: Hot links.
0: Yeah.
1: I suggest them.
0: Hot you know, links.
2: I like regular links instead of hot links.
0: I like hot links.
1: Yeah.
2: I like cheddar links.
0: Polish hot.
1: Man, you need to get that Sonoran style acclimation in you down there with the hot links, man.
2: No, I don't need a hot link. I like my cheddar links.
0: It's kind of like Southwestern, like hot links.
2: Yeah, you know? There's a bunch of that down here, but not for me. Too much Illinois in me, I guess.
0: All right, what did we play, Bill?
2: So, like I said earlier. Recorded up there at Caribou Ranch in Nederland, Colorado. Joe Walsh did Rocky Mountain Way. Bad Company did Bad Company. Bad Benatar, Heartbreaker, Blackfoot. Wishing Well and Journey Separate Ways. And Molly Hatchet, one of our casino bands.
0: Yeah.
2: Burton with Disaster. Those guys were fun back then.
0: They were a blast.
1: I love that band. They're always so much fun. Even, I mean, just how they play live, the way they do it is kind of what makes the show so fun.
2: Right, and we got to introduce them. I think they played here, what, two or three times, Frody?
0: I think three.
2: Yeah, but anyway, we're backstage before we introduce them on the stage. And you guys better have another beer before we're not ready to go yet. And then make us drink another beer backstage.
0: He's great.
1: Yeah, there's all kinds of shenanigans that happen backstage, let me tell you.
2: Oh, yeah, that was fun there, the reserve.
1: All right, well, I got a PSA, if anybody's interested.
0: Yeah, okay,
1: I got to pay the bills. I better
2: know. We're patiently waiting here.
1: Okay, yeah. I got Bojo's Pizza, home of the famous mountain pie, the true Colorado-style pizza. 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They're located at 1517 Minor Street, Idaho Springs, right here on the main strip, everybody.
0: That was like a cliffhanger.
1: Yep, I did it on purpose. I did it on purpose. I'm sick of saying it the same way. I feel like a robot. I'm gonna switch it up.
2: We got a pizza place here in town, Patty, and I got one to go last night, like a prairie pie to thin crust.
0: Yeah. I love thin crust.
2: Different guy in the kitchen, man. He loaded this thing up, and all it was a cheese and sausage. Yeah, I only got to eat two pieces out. There was so much on top of it.
0: Wow,
1: that's the way it's supposed to be.
2: And I talked, I said something about Bojo's to Patty. I said, yeah, in a place in Idaho Springs. That, well, you got the right cook back there, load them up like that.
1: There's Bojo's in Arizona too.
2: No.
1: Yeah, go check out Tempe Marketplace. I'm pretty sure there's one in there. I know I've had
2: Tempe Marketplace.
1: Yeah, no, in Arizona. That's in Arizona, right?
0: Tempe.
1: Yeah, Tempe. Yeah go to the city.
0: Not Winslow.
2: No, I know Tempe Marketplace is.
1: There's definitely a Bojo's in the Phoenix metropolitan area. I'm sure of it. I have eaten there, and I love it. I loved it before I came to Colorado. Yeah, no, I guarantee you. Go look it up. Anyway, what do we got coming up next?
0: Arizonians.
2: Hey, you know what? Now we get going with Colorado town called Metros.
1: All right, here we go. This is Rock Candy, everybody.
0: Yeah, Sammy.
1: All right.

0: 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Bill, what did we play?
1: Hey, you know, it Western down there in Colorado started it. Montrose.
0: Yes, for Sammy.
1: Okay. Aerosmith, Sweet Emotion, AC/DC, Shoot the Thrill. The Rolling Stones did. You got Me Rockin', Billy Squire, My Kind of Lover, and it is her Van Halen, Do Romeo to the White.
2: All right.
0: Yeah. Well, thank you, everybody, for listening.
1: Yeah, good show tonight, guys.
2: Hey thank you. Thank you for having us.
0: Yeah. It's, you know, it's a
2: thank
0: blessing.
2: You. It's a blessing to be on your show, Bill.
1: You guys are in the studio.
0: Well, you know.
2: Well, I mean, it couldn't happen without us, but at
0: yeah,
2: the same
0: but,
2: time.
0: You know, it's great to carry on your, like, legacy.
2: Everybody knows you. I just want you to know that. I talk about you all the time. I tell people, yeah, I'm on Bill's show every other Sunday, Music Killed Disco, and they're like, oh, really? No way, we know Bill. And everybody knows.
0: Yeah, everybody knows.
2: Everybody knows you.
0: So, yeah.
1: Moved away there 6 years ago.
2: Well, you know, your stench is lingering.
0: And your legacy carries on. Kim and John, thank you, everybody. Char, Hank out there in Gold Bar. Yeah. Washington, we got everybody listening. There's a whole crowd, and I don't even want to. That's just the start.
2: I hope you get to play some golf tomorrow.
1: Worldwide.
0: Did you play golf today?
2: Nope, not today.
1: No, I didn't play today. My back hurt too bad.
2: Yep, no, that's what I'm saying. Hope you feel better tomorrow. You can go down and shoot some holes.
1: I got to go down to Bisbee.
0: And you got your ball washer on hand.
1: Okay.
0: All right. Just remember.
1: Yeah, the disco
0: sucks. Yeah, have a great night, everyone. See you in 2 weeks.
3: Lay down, my dear brother. Lay down and take your rest. I want you to lay your head upon your Savior's breast. I love you, but Jesus love you the best.
4: Oh,
3: and I bid you good night. Good night. Good night. 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I want you to lay your

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And I bid you good night, good night. Tell them for the ark, that wonderful boat. Good night, good night. Tell me for the beast to the edge of the beach. Good night, good night. I will eat all the children that would not. Good night, good night. I remember right well, I remember right well. Good night, good night. Walking in Jerusalem just like John. Good night, good night, good night.

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And I bid you good night. 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Good night. And I bid you good night. Good night.

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0: like that.
1: You see, old Bates gave us a part at the club tonight. Old Richard went home early. He's got the key to the house. I'm going to knock on the door and see if I can get in. Open the door, Richard. You see, Richard sleeps in the back room. It's kind of hard to hear. Maybe I better knock a little louder. Open the door, Richard. I don't think Richard heard me yet. Knock one more time. 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Richard, open the door.

0: Richard, open the door, man. 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Now look, there's that old woman across the street looking out the window.
1: Who's that widow, sweet?
0: That must be her sister, I guess. She wants to make sure this is me. She's trying to find out what's happening. Yes, it's me, and I'm late again.
1: Sweet, did you hear what the lady said?
0: No, what did she say?
1: She said you sure look common out here in the street.
0: Common? Man, I got class I ain't never used yet. I'm gonna knock again. Richard's got to get up. Open the door, Richard! Yeah, you got a key to the house?
1: No, sweet, I don't have a key. I don't have a key.
0: Somebody's got to get in the house. We can't climb in a transom.
1: Oh, well, I know he's in there.
0: How you know he's in there?
1: I can hear him breathing.
0: Ooh, let's lock one more time. Richard, open that door, man. Maybe Richard's gone.
2: Open the door, Richard. Open the door and let me in. Open the door, Richard.
0: How you know it's a
2: Richard, baby? Why well,
1: you
2: don't
1: got on
2: you
1: open
0: I know
1: door.
0: I got on the only suit. Richard, we ain't got but one suit between us. Door. Now, that's Richard, the reason why I don't like to room with nobody. Richard, why don't you open the door, man?

This is a song about a man who's developed a special ability over a number of years. He's able to travel in his mind, particularly when his wife just goes on just a little bit too long about something that he hasn't done. I read about this guy.

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You've been out all night, you got wrinkles in your dress, and then you run around all day long, you give me the run around. Well, you say something here,

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Starting off that last set was The Band. Again with Van Morrison doing Caravan. After that you heard John Lee Hooker from his very best of. That was Boogie Chillin'. After that was Temple of the Dog doing Times of Trouble. Following that, you heard King Crimson. No Warning. Or actually, I'm sorry, I played Lark's Tongues in Aspic Part 3. Following that, you heard Bob Dylan, Moonlight. And Oh, What a Wonderful World, done by none other than Satchmo. Louis Armstrong. After that, you heard Amazing Grace, done by Jerry Garcia, David Grisman, and Tony Rice. Following that was Jaimo and the Extended Family doing Lost in Space. And after that was a superhero super hit, Underdog. After that was String Cheese Incident doing Texas Town.

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Thanks for tuning in to another Mystery Hour. My name is Sue. Starting off that last set, you heard... I believe I started it off with Sound Tribe Sector 9 and it started skipping, so I apologize for that. After that was Near Dub, that was the Itals. Then you heard some Monk, Thelonious Monk with Coltrane doing Off Minor. Following that was Cowboy Junkies doing Handouts in the Rain. And of course after that, Bob Dylan, This Land Is Your Land. Guthrie tune. Thank AAA Operations in Dumont. They are a contract operations management and construction company that serves our region, and they specialize in professional contract operations and maintenance for water and wastewater systems. So give them a call at 303-567-9500 or stop in at 48 Mill Creek in Dumont. 102.7 LPFM, KYGT.

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after a while. But Mona Lisa must have had the highway blues. You can tell by the way she smiled.

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The fiddler, he now steps to the road. He writes, everything's been returned which was old. On the back of the fish truck that loads, while my conscience explodes.

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0: Yeah, that's the thing.
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0: Preaching, man. This is a hit!

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tree that drank life from the chest of the soil, clutches in vain to a limp pool of oil. The midgets are running, their horns are on fire. The women are screaming and clutching the wire. The tears at the flesh of the hands of the rich, who plead with the guard for relief from the itch.

with the stone of a lie. Spit blood on the hands of those who ask why. Wheeze from a throat that's scorched till it's black. From tendons that break on the hooks of the rack. The 4 million faces that just keep moving on. The soles of their feet are worn to the bone. The skins of the thirsty hang limp from dead trees. And no ear is turned to the rasp of their pleas.

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A thick blistered tongue licks out at a tear that oozes in vain from an eye filled with fear. The dogs are eating the flesh that is torn from the face of the nameless who forgot to be born. Pull out their fingernails and swing by the hair, naked and scorched in the thick sulfur air.

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The oars of the ferry out of their locks. The worms and the roaches crawl over the rocks. The ants and the locusts swarm down the meat that stinks on the bones that outline defeat. The face of the clock melts down in the pools.

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0: 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Oh, God, they hoped at least the baby's a boy. But it wasn't.
1: Oh, no.

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He never reached much further than his lonely arms would go. 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
1: 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And I never, never, ever do a thing about the weather, for the weather never, ever does a thing for me. 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
1: In a westerly direction, this car is my train.

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When I grow up, maybe I want to be a mechanic. I want to be a rapper.

0: all right, Ted. Anyone doing that one?
1: Which one?
0: 30.
1: I'm doing
0: it. 30
2: days in the hole.
1: Yes, yeah. Nice.
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0: 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Oh yeah.
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direction. Just one step at a time in the right direction. I'm gonna aim for the sky, keep my feet on the ground. Raise my voice to the heavens, make a joyful sound.

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It's just hard to get through. So I'm obviously gonna need all the help I can get on this. 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Yeah.

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1: All right, let's get back to more blues. Hope you're enjoying it. Real quick, like in case for some reason you live in a cave, you don't know who they were or something. You just heard two from Cat Riggins. Before that was a Sean Murphy's tune. That was Power of Love. Who's in Power was Vanessa Collier, brand new. Another one of the Greg Allman tunes, Just Another Writer. Before that was another Greg Allman, because I'm playing like five of them in this show. That was Rolling Stone. We did Jimmy Smith, two of them, 3 o'clock Blues and Strut. And we started that set way back with two from Jimmy Dawkins, Get on the Ball and Made the Hard Way. All right, that was the first one about Whitney Shea. She has another one now. This is another new tune, fairly in the last year. This is called Far Apart.